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2: FIFA says Gianni Infantino has their full support after a crisis meeting in Morocco. The president of the governing body's face calls to step down after controversial plans to sell stakes in a company to run the World Cup to private investors. Investigations are continuing after a stabbing in London's Covent Garden left four people injured. Police say it was an isolated mental health attack. And the number of vehicles built in the UK during the first half of the year fell by 7.5% compared to the same time last year. That's according to the Society of Motor Manufacturers and Traders. James Bowley is their spokesperson.
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1: Gianni Infantino will remain the president of FIFA after the football governing body gave him their full support following a crisis meeting in Morocco. Mr. Infantino faced criticism for his plans to sell stakes in a company to run the World Cup to private investors. A University of Cambridge professor at the centre of a plagiarism row has resigned. Professor Jason Arday has been placed under investigation. In a letter addressed to colleagues, Professor Arday says the only way to bring this chapter to an end is to walk away. Ed Miliband says the US is the UK's closest ally. It's after the Foreign Secretary held talks with his US counterpart Marco Rubio. The pair discussed efforts to reopen the Strait of Hormuz. And half of Scottish teenagers say AI has made them rethink their career goals. That's according to a new survey, which shows many teens want to learn skills that they think artificial intelligence can't replace. That's the latest from Radio News Hub. I'm Lucy Gorman-Lee.
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2: FIFA says Gianni Infantino has their full support after a crisis meeting in Morocco. The president of the football governing body has faced calls to step down after controversial plans to sell stakes in a company to run the World Cup to private investors. A Cambridge professor at the centre of a plagiarism row has quit after an investigation was launched. It's after media reports alleging that Professor Jason Arday had plagiarised his PhD thesis and other research. In a letter addressed to colleagues, he says the only way to bring this chapter to an end is to walk away. And the number of vehicles built in the UK during the first half of the year fell by 7.5%. That's according to the Society of Motor Manufacturers and Traders. James Bowley is their spokesperson.
3: There also needs to be steps taken to ensure that the UK isn't impacted by the proposed Made in Europe policies. That threatens our €80 billion a year trading relationship with the EU.
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1: Gianni Infantino will remain the president of FIFA after the football governing body gave him their full support following a crisis meeting in Morocco. Mr. Infantino faced criticism for his plans to sell stakes in a company to run the World Cup to private investors. A University of Cambridge professor at the centre of a plagiarism row has resigned. Professor Jason Arday has been placed under investigation. In a letter addressed to colleagues, Professor Arday says the only way to bring this chapter to an end is to walk away. Ed Miliband says the US is the UK's closest ally. It's after the Foreign Secretary held talks with his US counterpart Marco Rubio. The pair discussed efforts to reopen the Strait of Hormuz. And half of Scottish teenagers say AI has made them rethink their career goals. That's according to a new survey, which shows many teens want to learn skills that they think artificial intelligence can't replace. That's the latest from Radio News Hub. I'm Lucy Gorman-Lee.
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2: Gianni Infantino will remain the president of FIFA after the football governing body gave him their full support following a crisis meeting in Morocco. Mr. Infantino faced criticism for his plans to sell stakes in a company to run the World Cup to private investors. The plans were rejected by three confederations. Investigations are continuing after a stabbing in London's Covent Garden left four people injured. Police say it was an isolated mental health attack. A 47-year-old woman was arrested on suspicion of possession of an offensive weapon and remains in custody. Two men are being treated in hospital for non-life-threatening injuries. Almost 15,000 knives and weapons were dropped off in amnesty bins set up by the government since July last year. Patrick Green is the CEO of an anti-knife crime charity, the Ben Kinsella Trust.
3: It's a very, very complex problem. That's the reason it's been so difficult to solve, and it requires complex response over many years.
2: And one in six Brits say they're now taking drastic action to cope with the heat waves. That's according to a survey from Citizens Advice, which shows people are now missing work or booking hotels. From Radio News Hub, I'm Frankie Hess. Sign.
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Fierce urgency of now, because we are at a defining moment in our history.

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2: FIFA says Gianni Infantino has their full support after a crisis meeting in Morocco. It's after his controversial plans to sell stakes in a company to run the World Cup, which was rejected by three confederations. The man accused of killing a Scottish aid worker in Greece is expected to return to court today. The 26-year-old Afghan national is accused of murdering 38-year-old Elizabeth Jane Ross and disposing of her body in a suitcase. He's admitted to moving the body, but not the murder. Government-backed amnesty bins set up to reduce knife crime have seen almost 15,000 weapons being surrendered. Patrick Green is from the anti-knife crime charity, the Ben Kinsella Trust.
3: There's still a long way to go. These figures are still far too high, but it shows that, you know, tackling knife crime over a broad number of issues is more likely to bring results than focusing just in one particular area.
2: And the government's announced a change to mental health services in what's been dubbed the biggest redesign in a generation. A raft of new mental health centres are to open in libraries, banks and other high street locations across England to get people support earlier, closer to home. From Radio News Hub, I'm Frankie Hairsine.
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1: Wake up, wake up, wake up, wake up. 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

Well, a good morning to you all. I hope I find you well. It's a Thursday. It's Thursday morning. It's the 6th of August. How are you today? We're nearly at the end of the week. Yes, we've nearly made it. You've nearly made it. And so here we are doing what we do, which is play music first thing in the morning to you. Yep. So I'm here to get you propelled for work, you know, getting you in the mood. So when you go to work and do the daily grind that you normally do, I'm not saying that it's a horrible job, I'm just saying, you know, then at least you've got a good start. You know, it's like having a great breakfast. This is what it is. It's colourful breakfast. So let me get you on your way with some funky stuff. Let's start off with some Bobby Bird.

0: That's Cool and the Gang with Funky Stuff. Before that, we had Lynn Collins with Think, and we started things off with Boy Bird, I Know You Got Soul. Welcome, it's Colourful Breakfast. Myself, the Mixmaster Mac. Ooh, funky stuff. Right, okay, let's not waste any time today. We're getting things moving today, this Thursday morning. All right, taking a quick look at the weather. We're going to have a high here in London, by the way, just making sure you know. Here in London, we're going to have a high of 23 degrees, so sunny intervals and a gentle breeze. We had sunrise at 5:31 this morning, and sunset is at 20:41. Yes, that's what it's going to be doing. So roughly 20, almost 20 to 9, it will be doing that. We are at, I was highlighted, somebody keeps saying, I say a lot of ums and ums. So I'm going to try and shut that down. Okay, so I will be retracting those. We have 15 degrees currently here in London. We're going to have a high of 23 degrees. That's going to be around 4 o'clock up until about 6 o'clock. So it's only for about 3 hours. It's still going to be warm, but you know, just make sure once again you stay hydrated, etc., etc. So that should be good to go. Looking at the rest of the UK, looking at Edinburgh. See, I did it again. I'm going to watch that now. Looking at Edinburgh, we have 12 degrees in Edinburgh, 12 degrees in Belfast, 11 degrees in Dublin, 13 degrees in Manchester, 12 degrees in Cardiff, and currently 14 degrees here in London. Later this afternoon at 1 o'clock, 1300 hours, we're going to have 20 to 23 degrees in London, 20 degrees in Cardiff, 17 degrees in Manchester, 18 degrees in Dublin, 17 degrees in Belfast, and 17 degrees in Edinburgh. So there we go. That's the weather for today, this Thursday. I'll repeat that again in the next hour. Yeah, that's what I'll be doing. So how have you been? You've been good? Yeah, I hope so. Week's going quite nicely, actually. I have to be honest with you. It hasn't been too bad. It's been moderate. Yes, very, very much so. Anyway, let me not babble on it for much longer because I'm conscious of the time. Let's continue on with Aaron Hall.
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2: There was this daddy long leg spider who spun his lyrics between the trees. She was the fly girl who didn't see the web. And this is the story.

0: Ooh, the Foreign Exchange with Buddy from the album Tales from the Land of Milk and Honey from 2015. Good album, buy it. Before that, you had Full Flavour featuring Cardi and Anderson, a track called Stories from 2006. And we starting things off with Jill Scott with the Head Nod remix of Love Rain featuring Mos Def, or Yasin Bey, if you prefer, from her very first outing, which was called Who is Jill Scott? Yeah, so that was 26 years ago already. Yeah, so there you go. All those good tunes, love them, and they were fun, weren't they? Yeah, you enjoyed them first thing in the morning. It's great. Well, what time is it? Oh, you know what time it is? It's time for me to do birthdays. Okay, let's take a look at the birthdays. So I'm looking at weather. Why am I looking at weather? Okay, birthdays today. We've got the 6th. Oh, there's hardly anybody here. Oh, okay. There's David Robinson. Is he a basketball player? Looks like he's a basketball player. Hang on. Spice. Who the hell's she? Okay, that's... apparently she's a dancehall artist. I've never heard of her, and she's worked with Vibes Cartel. Anyway, she was born in 1982 on this very day. The one person I do recognize is this gentleman. His name is Leslie Odom Jr. And he was born this day in 1981. Yeah, he's been in loads of things. And I remember him being in Glass Onion for one of the things. And then he was also in, which I recently discovered he was in, because I've been rewatching him, a TV show called Person of Interest. He was in that too. And I had completely forgotten he was in there. So, well, happy birthday to him. And by the way, if you're celebrating a birthday, many happy returns to you today as well. Have a great day. You're in good company.
1: This

with Anything featuring Rick Ross. Is that Missy? I don't know. Before that, you had Rough Ends with No More Shopping Sprees, No More Late Night Things, No More VIP, No More Dough. You can't, basically. Apparently, I'm paying for everything. So, there you go. So, no more of that. Yes. Okay, and we started things off with Aaron Hall with Don't Be Afraid from the Juice soundtrack from 1992. Yeah, it was that long ago. Remember that film when it came out? Do you remember that film when it came out? If you did, then you're pretty old. Yeah, it was that good. Yeah. Right. I was taking a look at stuff, actually. I saw a clip of this TV show, which I am actually quite interested to look at. Apparently, it was out last year. I saw a clip online, I think it was on YouTube, and they showed a clip, and I thought, ooh, this looks interesting. It's called Deli Boys. So I'm going to actually see if I can watch season, there's two seasons so far. I think I'm going to watch that. And it says the premise is this. When their convenience store, When their convenience store magnate father suddenly dies, a pair of pampered Pakistani American brothers lose everything and are forced to reckon with their Bubba's secret life of crime as they attempt to take up his mantle in the underworld. And I've seen a couple of clips, and it's quite amusing, and it's a comedy, so it's not, well, it could be Sopranos, like, I don't know. The clips I've seen are a bit sort of like, oh my god, but hilarious. So I'm going to check that out, and I'll let you know. And if you have seen it, please, by all means, let me know at the Mixmaster Mac on IG, there you go, on IG. Yes, please drop me a line and tell me if it's any good. So

That went into Peru, featuring 21 Savage and Blast, I think. That was Fire Boy DML, because I never get his name right. And you just heard Sedge. In fact, I think I played that yesterday, didn't I? I think I did, with Body. That's new for us as well. So there you go. And it falls into... Yeah, I told you it was Afrobeats. There, anyway. Right, okay. Colourful Radio News and Weather's coming up at the top of the hour. And then hour two of Colourful Breakfast with, you know, some stuff. Particularly our new track of the week. And now I say it like I don't know what is happening. I do, but I just can't remember. So, you know, it's in front of me, but I can't be bothered to look. I'm just sending you now. Anyway, before that happens, what was I going to say? Oh, yes, because the weather's been up and down, you know what? The one thing I haven't said is about how much hydration. I thought to myself, I don't know exactly. So, you know what? It says, how hydrated should you be? And it says 6 to 8 glasses or mugs of water a day. And then... doesn't that depend on the size of the glove? Oh, well, actually, it says fluid. It says fluid. Not water, but fluid. Yes. So those who hate water, for whatever weird reason that is, then you can drink some fluids. Although, bear in mind, you know, when I say that, I don't mean neat alcohol, because that's not going to help, is it? Yes. So there you go. So try and drink some water, right? 1.5 to 2 litres per day, particularly in this weather. Yes. As you do not need to chug plain water alone, all non-alcoholic drinks and high water foods contribute to your daily input. So watermelon, for example, I think when we were on the bike ride, a friend of ours had some watermelon and that was incredibly refreshing. I have to say that worked wonders. And I thought, ooh, this is a good hack. You know, watermelon. Yeah. So, so just so you know, you can utilize those things as useful. I tend to have a big bottle, which is somewhere. Yeah, I have this. Yes, this massive bottle over here. Special effects I have here as well. Look at that. Isn't that great? Anyway. You know what? I just realized news and weather. I've got to go. I'll speak to you later after the reggae selection.

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1: Gianni Infantino will remain the president of FIFA after the football governing body gave him their full support following a crisis meeting in Morocco. Mr. Infantino faced criticism for his plans to sell stakes in a company to run the World Cup to private investors. The plans were rejected by three confederations. A University of Cambridge professor at the centre of a plagiarism row has resigned, Lucy Gormley reports.
2: Jason Arday is a professor of sociology of education and became Cambridge's youngest black professor in 2023. Now he's left his position after being placed under investigation following media reports alleging he plagiarised his PhD thesis. In a letter addressed to colleagues, Professor Arday says the only way to bring this chapter to an end is to walk away.
1: Investigations continue into a stabbing at Covent Garden described as an isolated mental health attack. Four people were injured while a 47-year-old woman was arrested on suspicion of possession of an offensive weapon and assault. And Newcastle have appointed Matthias Jeisler as their new head coach. From Radio News Hub, I'm Frankie Hersine.
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0: 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In this hour, we've got music from Dreams, Anthony B and the Shindellas. But before all of that, we've got this week's Track of the Week.
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0: is every time. I mean, literally every time. Melba Moore, that's her new single, and that's this week's track of the week. Isn't it great? Sounds fantastic. And so does she, actually. So there you go. That track of the week will be played again in the next hour. It's going to be played in Celine C. Jordan's show between 10 and midday, and all the relevant shows during the day. I'll give you a rundown of what's happening throughout Colourful Radio today as well, just for good measure. Now, back to our regularly scheduled music program. Okay, this is The Lightness of Love by Alvin Garnett.
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2: I don't think there's a better way to live in this world.

That went into Feeling Happy. That's the group association. And you just heard, fading in the background, the Shandellas. Sorry, is it the Shindellas with Ooh La La? I think they're French. They're not. They're actually from the UK, if memory serves. No, they're not. Actually, they're Americans, aren't they? Sorry, I'm getting mixed up here. I'm thinking of Flo from the UK. Anyway, I'm rambling. What's the time? Oh, it's time for the weather, of course. Right, let's check out the weather. Today being Thursday, the 6th of August. I'm having a mental block on the day. Okay, currently it's 16 degrees, so it's not too bad at the moment. Sunrise was at 5:31. Sunset is at 20:41. So it's slowly slipping back a minute every day. So it's not too bad at the moment. And we've got a high of 23 degrees. That's in London, by the way. I know I should say so. So it's in London. And, excuse me. right, so it says here, weather-wise, sunny intervals and a gentle breeze. That sounds lovely, doesn't it? A gentle breeze. Okay, let's see what the rest of the country is looking like this morning. Right, 7 o'clock, Wednesday. No, that's Wednesday. We need Thursday. Come on, do Thursday. Right. There we go. Okay, right, so Edinburgh's at 12 degrees. So is Belfast at 12 degrees as well. Dublin is at 11 degrees, Manchester 13 degrees, Cardiff at 12 degrees, and London currently at 14 degrees. Later on this afternoon at 1 o'clock, we're going to have London at 21 to 23 degrees. We've

0: God is love. Each and everyone was born as a king. 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
1: Emmanuel, the world.
0: Doesn't matter your race, your color, your class, your creed.

0: 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Yeah.
1: Well, who said there's sin in my castle? Mind your business. Anyway, that's Anthony B and King in My Castle. Before that, you had Roman Vigo. Or Virgo, that's it, Virgo, sorry. And Trouble, and we start things off with Earth Cree and The Ghetto. Sorry about that at the beginning, I completely forgot. I jumped ahead, that's my issue, jumped ahead, yes. Anyway, where are we? We've done the birthday thing, haven't we? Okay, yes. Let's take a look, what's happening? What's up and coming movies? You know what? Let's take a look and see if there's anything going worth going to the cinema for, depending on how old you are. Some people go on a regular basis. I don't these days. I think the last time I really went was when I had one of those not vouchers, but I paid for, like, you know, to go to the cinema for a particular price for like 6 months or whatever it was. And that was the last time I really went. And that was a while ago. But sometimes I get drawn into the cinema. So I might go and see Brand New Day, the Spider-Man thing that has already made $1 billion already. But now the films that are coming out are The Ice Cream Man, which I think I mentioned some time back. I saw the trailer for that. It is not for the faint of heart. Let me just say that to you now. The Ice Cream Man, the film, it's a horror movie. It is not for the faint of heart. So if you don't like certain issues, I suggest you don't watch it. Right, Super Troopers. What's that? Super Troopers 3. I've never seen Super Troopers 1. Hang on, Super Troopers. No, so who cares? It doesn't look like anything particularly interesting to me. Not for me, but whatever it is. What else is there? Fall 2? Again, what was Fall 1? This is Dead Point, it's called. Giving her sister Shiloh's death. Jax Hunter. Bonds with Shiloh's bold friend Lucy. They tackle Mount Kwan's dangerous plank walk in Thailand when a rock slide traps them on a mountain on a narrow plank 3,000 feet up. Jack must face her fears to survive. Okay, that sounds. But if it's something happened to somebody again, that's a bit much, isn't it? You know, it's like the Die Hard thing. Yeah. At some point, then, you know, it must be you. You get to Die Hard 3 and things happen, and you go, this is your fault. You know, if I was Samuel L. Jackson, I said, no, I ain't driving anyway. This is all your fault. Anyway, those are the couple of the movies that are coming out in the not too distant future. I don't know what the date's on that, so I'm not going to bother to tell you. Right, okay, let's do our hip hop selection before we go, because we need to get some of that out of the way as quickly as possible. Not I'm trying to rush through it or anything, but I want to make sure it's enjoyable. Okay, here we go.
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0: Okay, yes, I did it again. I'm aware. All right, leave me alone. I'm aware. Thank you very much. I was just reminded, actually. I didn't remember. I didn't notice. Anyway, that was Dreams by... that was Dreams with a track called Do or Die with... nobody, actually. He was on his own, right? Sarkodie did Labadi with featuring King Promise. That was... before that, and we started things off with Major League DJs and Magic Sticks is Bad for Business. Yes. I don't know what's happened today, but I'm just off. That's what it is. I'm not paying attention to that. I don't know what's going on. So anyway, you're there. You know what's going on, don't you? Yes. Okay. You know what? Let me give you a quick rundown of what's happening today, this Thursday, so before I forget everything. Right. So it's Thursday. So after me, of course, we've got Celine C. Jordan. She's up from 10 till midday today. At 4 o'clock, we have Dioba with the Colourful Drive selection. And if you like Afrobeats, he's a man who's a specialist. So make sure you listen to him. Yeah. At 8 o'clock, we've got the Latin Soul Experience with Huey. And at 10 o'clock, we have the man himself, the coolest man on radio. His name is Q. Oh, actually, it's Jazzy Q. The show's called Q the Music. So he's on from 10 till midnight. That's the rundown here on Colourful. 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
0: Time to dig into the old school hip hop bag. Kicking off with this one, Eric B. and Rakim, Follow

0: Mark Ronson featuring Nate Dogg with a track that's called... Also featuring Freeway and Ghostface. Before that, you had Eric B. and Rakim with Follow the Leader from the album Follow the Leader, 1993. Hey, it's the end of the show. Yes, Colourful Breakfast wraps up now. I'm going to leave you with music from Love.Radio. Don't forget, Celine C. Jordan is up at 10 this morning. So listen to her. Great show. She's on till midday. In the meantime, you look after yourselves. I'll see you tomorrow morning at 7. You have a great day. Bye.
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1: Gianni Infantino has apologized over plans to sell stakes in a private company to run the World Cup, but he will stay on as FIFA president. Yesterday, he held a crisis meeting in Morocco where FIFA gave him his full backing. A raft of new mental health centers are set to open across England. Holly Hughes reports.
2: Officials also announced that more people in a mental health crisis will be given specialist care in dedicated mental health emergency departments rather than waiting in busy A&Es. Andy Burnham says the new centers will be a lifeline for the thousands of people who are waiting months for help. We can expect 100 new community mental health centres and 59 dedicated mental health emergency departments that don't require referral. It's been dubbed the biggest redesign of mental health services in a generation.
1: The man accused of killing a Scottish aid worker in Greece is expected to return to court today. 26-year-old Afghan national is accused of murdering Elizabeth Jane Ross and disposing of her body in a suitcase. And half of Scottish teenagers say AI has made them rethink their career goals. From Radio News Hub, I'm Frankie Hess.
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0: it's the murder. 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
1: Hey. DJ Frisco 954. Yeah.
0: Damn. 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

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You put a hurting on me, put a lot of burden on me. I'm in a strip club, all these converging on me. 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

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I caught the train, then I met you at the gate. I bought you flowers, then I put them in my case. Then you took me to your place. I was in a race, but it gets lonely.

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Don't buy the pressure when the writing's on the wall. You sat around and you was waiting for the call. Then I called and we spoke all night. I think it's crazy how the time goes by. You think I'm different, wasn't like most guys. 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Still I wonder, was it love at first sight? Said you was healing when we met the first time. Don't want no dealings, you don't wanna hurt twice. Despite the feelings, hope the tears run dry. See, I know that we can make it work. That's why I'm giving you what you deserve. Boldest woman on this earth.

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1: FIFA's backing of Gianni Infantino could spark open warfare in world football politics. National associations are understood to be furious over the decision. Yesterday, he acknowledged mistakes had been made over plans to have a private company run at the World Cup. The government's denounced a change to mental health services in what's been dubbed the biggest redesign in a generation. Holly Hughes has more.
2: A raft of new mental health centres are set to open in libraries, banks and other high street locations across England. They'll be offering walk-in support where people can attend without being referred. Alongside that, there'll be 59 dedicated mental health emergency departments that people can go to instead of A&E. The announcement forms part of the forthcoming mental health strategy, which is expected to be published later this year.
1: Investigations continue into a stabbing at Covent Garden described as an isolated mental health attack. Four people were injured. A 47-year-old woman was arrested on suspicion of possession of an offensive weapon and assault. And Newcastle have appointed Matthias Jeisler as their new head coach. From Radio News Hub, I'm Frankie Hess.
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0: George Anderson with the remix of Love Makes You Feel the Pain, doesn't it just? Coming after Jalen Cords with My Boo, and Leia starting us off this hour with Brag. That one featured Fivio Foreign playing for you right here on Colourful Radio on this Thursday morning. Good morning to you from me, Celine C. Jordan. It's the 6th day of August. Yeah, we are almost 1 week into the 8th month of this year. My goodness, 8 out of 12 equals not a lot left. What are you doing with your time, eh? Well, I'm going to tell you that coming up is Chrissy, is Ruby Wood, is Shady, and so much more. You've got to keep it locked. You've got to keep it colourful.
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Chrissy with The Scariest Part playing for you right here on Colourful Radio. And you know, I saw the title, The Scariest Part, and I was like, I wonder what that song's about. The scariest part of love, the scariest part of life. And then I got stuck on life thinking, what could be the scariest thing about life? Having and raising children. I think in this day and age, that's why I don't have any. One More Before Chrissy with Mine, that was the remix. And Novelle with Can't Live Without You. Listen, if there's anybody you feel like you can't live without, maybe you need to look at yourself and love yourself as much as you love that person, because that's not on. You can live without anybody. You can't live without yourself. You can't live and not love yourself. You know what I mean? You know what I mean. So it's a pretty cool day today. The sun blaring through my window first thing this morning was just an outrage, because I was trying to sleep and I couldn't. So I said, all right, sun, I'm not going to fight you. Let me get up. And it was really, really warm. I went out without my sleeves. What you like, Celine? With a sleeveless top and some joppers. I think that's what they're called. The

0: Nice, Ruby Wood there with This Thing Called Life. That was a track that featured Illa J and Abstract Orchestra, playing after MF Robots with Glide, playing after Miria Renee with Brand New. You're locked into Colourful Radio. My name is Celine C. Jordan with you until noon, and I hope you are having a thriving Thursday. There you go. We've got wonderful Wednesday. What have we got for Tuesday? It's Tell Me Tuesday, isn't it? But maybe we can have tantalizing Tuesday, magnificent Monday, thriving Thursday. There you go. And then, of course, tomorrow's Fun Friday. But also, today is Thankful Thursday. It's the day that I choose to entice you, encourage you, nudge you to think about what you're thankful for. And if not what, who? If not what, who? Anything come to mind?
1: This is

Is it Tavez or is it Taves? I can never get it, but I'm going with Tavez because it sounds more exotic. Deliver Me, playing after Shady with Feel That. That one featured Mugeez. Love that name. M-U-G-E-E-Z. And Adekunle Gold, starting off that Afrobeat stack featuring Ty Dolla Sign. That was One Woman. So have you thought about it? Have you thought about who or what you are thankful for? I have to say that I'm thankful for, I was going to say my brother for stepping out of the boat because he had a gig on Monday. There was an open mic night. I think I told you about it. There was an open mic night in O'Neill's in Wardour Street, and he stepped out of the boat and decided he was going to put himself out there, put his music out there, and he did really, really great. Right, won the open mic night competition. But I've got to say I'm thankful for the people who put it on. What are they called? Vox Box or something like that. They put on these nights encouraging people like my brother and who have less experience than my brother to get out there and just put themselves out there. So I'm thankful for people who have these initiatives, who actually say, you know, I've got this thought, I've got this idea, and they don't just sit on it, they don't just sleep on it, they actually go, yeah, let's go, and then they put their best foot forward and they actually create something, and other people get to it and everyone can get to it. Do you know what I mean? So I'm thankful for those people who step out of the boat. I'm thankful for those people who have an idea, and no matter how big or small it might feel in their mind, they actually act on it. Yeah, there you go. Has that inspired you to think of someone?

0: May she rest in peace. Aaliyah got to give it up. Where would Aaliyah be if she was still around? Do you know what I mean? Like, when you think, do you think she would have been as big as Beyonce? I don't know. Do you think she would have? Oh, who knows? It's such a shame, isn't it? It's such a shame. When people are at, well, I was going to say, how do I say this? Because I want to say, on one hand, it's a shame when people don't reach their potential, but she sure did. Maybe it's a shame that people are cut off in what we see as the prime of their lives. But actually, who's to say that she would have continued on to greater and better things? She might not have, you know? It's an interesting rabbit hole to go down. So I'm going to leave that one alone. Aaliyah came after Silk with Hooked on You, which came after B2K with Girlfriend. I was going to say that was your 90s stack, but Aaliyah was 1996, Silk was 1995, B2K was 2002. We're fast approaching 11 o'clock. Your updates are on the way over the other side. Let's get to, we're going to get some throwback slow jams. We're going to get Dave Hollister with a song called Thought You Knew. Do you remember that one? We're going to get reggae. We're going to get Afro beats. We're going to get your track of the week. Keep it locked. Keep it colourful.
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1: Gianni Infantino has apologized over plans to sell stakes in a private company to run the World Cup, but he will stay on as FIFA president. Some have raised concerns that could spark open warfare in world football politics. Canadian Prime Minister Mark Carney is calling for Infantino to go.
2: The idea that proper governance is not to disclose to your closest advisors, your chief operating officer, your fellow board members, something of consequence that you're even considering, let alone proposing, that's fatal, should be fatal.
1: The government's announced a change to mental health services in what's been dubbed the biggest redesign in a generation. A raft of new mental health centres are to open in libraries, banks and other high street locations across England. Conservative leader Kemi Badenoch's facing backlash after appointing a man convicted of an anti-Semitic attack as a party advisor. Joshua Bonehill Payne was jailed for racially aggravated harassment of Labour peer Luciana Berger. And citizens advise say 1 in 6 are taking drastic action in the heat waves, with some missing work or booking hotels. From Radio News Hub, I'm Frankie Hersine.
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0: Such a lovely song, that one. Love wins every time. Melba Moore playing for you right here on Colourful Radio. And don't you worry, if you enjoyed that song, you are, of course, going to hear that track a few more times, because that, of course, is our track of the week.
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0: Oh, that song takes me back. It's one of my earliest memories, actually, when I used to dance around the living room. I think I used to push like the coffee table and the sofas back, and I used to pretend I was a ballerina, and I used to my way through the living room and dining room. It was open plan even back then. That's got to be like, what, 1987? Hold on a minute, let me have a look. 1984. Wow. So I was 5. So you're telling me that my earliest memory was when I was 5, because I didn't think I remembered anything pre-8. Billy Ocean with Suddenly, playing after Jeffrey Osborne with On the Wings of Love. And that one was from 1982. And Whitney Houston starting off that stack with a song that I love and hate in equal measure, Saving All My Love for You. 1985 is when that song. Why do I love and hate that song? I'm glad you asked, because it's a beautiful song, beautiful tone, beautiful sentiment, but misplaced. Because she's singing to a married man. Okay, let's move on. You're locked into Colourful Radio with me, Celine C. Jordan. Good morning.
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0: Dave Hollister and Thought You Knew, playing after PJ Morton with Sell My Soul, paying after Blixt, B-L-X-S-T, Blixt. Maybe it's Blast, and they've decided, instead of an A, there's going to be an X. For some reason, I don't know, it's like, what's that other artist? Is it Kings, where it's spelled with a V? What? I don't know. But that track was Ruin, featuring Sasha Keyboard, playing for you right here on Colourful Radio. And where are you in the world? Are you in the UK? Are you abroad? Are you... those are your only two options, really. Those are your only two options. Well, if you're in the UK, let me tell you that today is a more settled day with some lingering low cloud and a few light showers in places. It will turn drier with sunny spells for most later on. Looking at a low of 16 degrees Celsius up north in Stornoway. That's up from yesterday, isn't it? Was yesterday 15 or 14? But London town is carrying the high, and the high is nowhere near the 30s. It's actually 20s. 23 degrees Celsius. That's nice and cool, isn't it? It's warm, but it's not too warm. And it's cool, but it's not too cool, you know? And the surrounding areas are exactly what you think it would be, or they would be. Get your English right, Celine.
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0: I sent a similar kind of message to somebody recently. That was Carrie Lucas with Hello Stranger. I didn't quite say Hello Stranger, but my overall message was Hello Stranger. They came back with, oh, no. I said, you've run across my mind recently. They said, cheek of it, only recently. I think about you every day. And then I was just like, well, why am I reaching out to you? Anyway, before Carrie Lucas was Jackie Edwards and Hortense Ellis. Hortense is how it's spelled, H-O-R-T-E-N-S-E. But I know somebody called Hortense, and she says her name Hortense because she is indeed French. Let It Be Me was the name of that track, playing after Boris Gardner with I Wanna Wake Up With You. What a delicious tune. That was your reggae stack. And actually, all of those were throwbacks. Right, let me go back. Carrie Lucas with Hello Stranger was 1984. Let It Be Me was 1978. And I Wanna Wake Up With You was 1986. Delicious. That's why that stack was as delicious as it was. So it's Thursday, the 6th day of August. And my question to you is, what is it that you are thankful for? And if you can't think of a what, maybe you can think of a who. What or who are you thankful for?
1: Keep it colourful.

0: Bit of Afro Beats for your soul. R2Bs with Over. NSG before R2Bs with Kasamizi. That one featured Mavo and King Promise. And Burner Boy starting off that Afro Beat stack with Big Seven. Look at the time. My goodness. It's ticking, man. It's ticking. Next time you speak to me, we're going to be officially a week in to the month of August. That's crazy, isn't it? But back to now. We're fast approaching 12 o'clock. Your updates are on the way. Over the other side, Nathan Adams. Chocolate, spelled with a K. I had to think about that then, because I was like, how is it spelled? Barry White, Never, Never Gonna Give You Up. Oh, that's all to come and more. First up, let's get some gospel.
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1: Just 14% of England's rivers, lakes and coastal waters are in good ecological health. The first update in 6 years under retained EU legislation on water quality from the Environment Agency assessed the country's rivers, lakes, estuaries, canals and coastal waters on a range of standards. Next, FIFA's backing of Gianni Infantino could spark open warfare in world football politics. It's understood anger amongst national associations has only been further intensified by the stance. Yesterday, the world football body reaffirmed their support for Infantino, whilst also acknowledging mistakes have been made. Canadian Prime Minister Mark Carney says he's not followed the rules.
2: They have their own procedures for making those determinations, but certainly I don't have confidence in Mr. Infantino after this point, given what transpired.
1: And children's author Michael Rosen says writers need to try harder to create books kids can't get on a screen. It comes amid the government's National Year of Reading. That's the latest from Radio News Hub. I'm Tanita Sims.
0: Coming up, gourmet sounds, warm vibes, game changers, all the big stories from the world of sport.
3: I think the real element with Marcus Rashford, not just from a Manchester United perspective, but also beyond that in terms of potential suitors, there are a lot of teams, clubs and managers out there who value what Marcus Rashford can contribute to a team. But the problem is one word. It's very simple. Wages. If this was a player who was on 150 grand a week, there'd be a lot of players out there, clubs out there that would want to sign Marcus Rashford. But the fact that he's on north of £300,000 a week, it automatically smallens the potential options of destinations for Marcus Rashford. Very similar to what we were saying about Vinicius Jr.
4: Yeah.
3: You know, just factually, forget everything else, who can actually put the money on the table and get this player in?
0: Game Changers, powered by TalkSport, Sundays at 7 p.m. Do you need a pick-me-up at any time of day?
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1: Just 14% of England's river, lakes and coastal waters are in good ecological health. It's also been revealed England's water bodies are falling far short of the government's targets to restore 75% to good ecological status by 2027. It's part of the first update in 6 years under retained EU legislation on water quality from the Environment Agency. The government's announced a change to mental health services in what's been dubbed the biggest redesign in a generation. A raft of new mental health centres are to open in libraries, banks and other high street locations across England. Alexa Nice is from the Mental Health Foundation. She's welcomed the plans.
2: A shift in how we think about mental health. You know, too often people are only able to receive help when they've reached a crisis point. Has the potential to provide support much earlier.
1: And there's a huge sporting event for people with organ transplants today. The British Transplant Games hope to raise awareness for organ donation. That's the latest from Radio News Hub. I'm Tanita Sims.
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1: A former butcher who killed a man, then hid the body in a concrete-filled barrel, has been jailed for at least 35 years. 73-year-old farmer Christopher Wright was convicted last month of murdering Richard Dyson, who disappeared in 2019. A woman has been charged after four men were injured in a stabbing attack in central London. The Metropolitan Police say 47-year-old Stella Golovina has been remanded in custody. A raft of new mental health centres are set to open in libraries, banks and other high street locations across England in a set of measures announced by the Prime Minister, Alexa Knights from the Mental Health Foundation.
2: You don't need to be on a waiting list for 6 months or 18 months to access them. You can just walk in. So I hope that people will use them, and I hope that they'll be a really important way of people getting early help rather than waiting till they've reached a really dark place.
1: An Emmerdale star, Lawrence Robb, is the latest celebrity announced for Strictly Come Dancing 2026. He says it's a dream come true. That's the latest from Radio News Hub. I'm Tanita Sim.
0: Coming up, gourmet sounds, warm vibes,
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4: I think the real element with Marcus Rashford, not just from a Manchester United perspective, but also beyond that in terms of potential suitors, there are a lot of teams, clubs and managers out there who value what Marcus Rashford can contribute to a team. But the problem is one word. It's very simple. Wages. If this was a player who was on 150 grand a week, there'd be a lot of players out there, clubs out there, that would want to sign Marcus Rashford. But the fact that he's on north of £300,000 a week, it automatically smallens the potential options of destinations for Marcus Rashford. Very similar to what we were saying about Vinicius Jr.
5: Yeah.
4: You know, just factually, forget everything else, who can actually put the money on the table and get this player in?
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1: A former butcher who killed his lodger has been jailed for at least 35 years. 73-year-old farmer Christopher Wright was convicted last month of murdering Richard Dyson, who disappeared in 2019, then concealing the body for 6 years. DC Fiona Bowling, the family liaison officer, made this statement.
2: To everyone else, he was Richard Dyson, but to his family and loved ones, he was a dad, a brother, a friend, an uncle, and a man with so much love to give.
1: Two men have been arrested and two police officers were injured after a second night of disorder in Thetford. It's after a crowd tried to force entry into a home following an anti-immigration protest. The Football Association continues to believe Gianni Infantino is no longer the right man to lead FIFA. That's despite his own organisation throwing its full support behind him last night. And a Royal Navy flag, which was flown at the Battle of Trafalgar, has been saved for the nation and will be displayed in a museum. The flag will now be put on view in Newcastle. That's the latest from Radio News Hub. I'm Tanita Sims.
0: Coming up, gourmet sounds, warm vibes. 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
1: Some trouble on the trains this afternoon after a reported power cut in Manchester. Trains across the northwest and the Midlands are severely affected, with delays expected for the rest of the day. Please check your trains before you travel. A former butcher who killed a man then hid the body in a concrete-filled barrel has been jailed for at least 35 years. 73-year-old farmer Christopher Wright was convicted last month of murdering Richard Dyson, who disappeared back in 2019 and was concealed for 6 years. DC Fiona Bowling, the family liaison officer, made this statement.
2: When Richard went missing, we were left without guidance, support and love, and those years without answers created a void that never could be filled. For 6 long years, we have lived through a nightmare. Every day was marked by questions, pain and thoughts that brought constant torment.
1: And the Spice Girls have been leading the birthday celebrations for their former bandmate, Jerry Halliwell Horner. Also known as Ginger Spice, the pop star turns 54 today. That's the latest here from Radio News Hub. I'm Matthew Dudley.
0: Colourful weather.
1: It's a mostly dry evening with lengthy clear skies. Showers continuing across the northwest of the UK with longer spells of rain heading eastwards across Scotland. Lows of 10 degrees Celsius.
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1: Yes, sir. This one's by no other than Ye, featuring CeeLo Green. 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
2: 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Gotta get that. By Black Eyed Peas.

Well, okay. Right about now, we have Luis Fonsi, Daddy Yankee, and Justin Bieber. This one's called Despacito. It's the remix.

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2: There were some serious delays for the trains across the northwest and the Midlands this afternoon. An electricity fault has brought lines to a standstill, with Transpennine Express stopping all trains. FIFA have backed their leader, Gianni Infantino, but he's not out of the woods yet. Tanita Sims explains.
3: That's right. The FIFA Management Board has said Infantino has their full support to proceed as president after the controversy around his plans to sell stakes in a company to run the World Cup competitions. However, it's now been confirmed that a European boycott of the World Cup will remain in place. In a statement from UEFA, they say conditions about European nations taking part in FIFA competitions were clear and have not been met. Meanwhile, the English Football Association remain in the mind that Infantino is no longer fit to lead the organisation.
2: And the Emmerdale star Lawrence Robb is the latest celebrity announced for Strictly Come Dancing this year. The Glaswegian actor says it is a dream come true. That's the latest. Here from Radio News Hub, I'm Matthew Dudley.
1: Colourful weather.
2: It's a mostly dry evening with lengthy clear skies. Showers continuing across the northwest of the UK, with longer spells of rain heading eastwards across Scotland. Lows of 10 degrees Celsius.
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1: 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Sounds of no other than Austin Gray Projects right now. This one's called Last Night Together.

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1: Well, yes, your sons of no other than KJ Radical featuring Jazz Chris. This one's called Comfortable. Let's go.

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1: Well, you're sure you got one by no other than Outside DJ featuring no other than Tega Boy DC. You got Famous Pluto and Outside Eddie on this one, same way. Let's go. This was called Feel the Move.
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1: Yes, sure. We got DJ Mavory's DJ Tunes, Wizkid and Mavo on this one right here. This one's called Money Constant. 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
1: Some trouble on the trains this afternoon after a power cut in Manchester. Trains across the northwest and the Midlands are being severely affected. There have been alleged rapes and sexual abuse incidents at a military training college for teenagers. The army have called the reports extremely distressing. Gianni Infantino has received the full support of the FIFA management board but remains under pressure. Tanita Sims has more.
2: Mr. Infantino may have the support of FIFA, but as it stands, the European boycott of World Cup competitions remains in place. A statement from UEFA confirmed they will hold their position, as the conditions attached to their non-participation were clear and have not been met. They say the announcement that some people employed by the FIFA president and whose careers depend on his favour agree with him changes nothing. Meanwhile, Portugal legend Luis Figo has joined calls for Infantino to go, saying it is too late to save his dignity but not to save football.
1: And today, pop star Ginger Spice has turned 54. That's the latest from Radio News Hub. I'm Matthew Dudley.
3: Colourful weather.
1: Showers continuing across the northwest, with longer spells of rain spreading across the north of Scotland. Dry elsewhere though, but a chilly night to come with lows of around 10 degrees Celsius.
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1: Yes, Audio Sounds featuring Sean Escoffrey and Michelle Escoffrey. 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

0: on call?
1: Yes, sure. Right now we got Pull Me In Right Now by no other than Labyrinth. Keep it right here. Keep it colorful. Let's go.

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1: We got something by Lizzie Burchy right now. This one's called Happiness. Keep it right here, keep it colourful. Let's go.

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1: There are still serious delays for the trains across the Northwest and the Midlands. An electricity fault has brought lines to a standstill, with Northern advising customers not to travel. FIFA have backed their leader Gianni Infantino, but he's not out of the woods yet. Tanita Sims explains.
2: That's right. The FIFA Management Board has said Infantino has their full support to proceed as president after the controversy around his plans to sell stakes in a company to run the World Cup competitions. However, it's now been confirmed that a European boycott of the World Cup will remain in place. In a statement from UEFA, they say conditions about European nations taking part in FIFA competitions were clear and have not been met. Meanwhile, the English Football Association remain in the mind that Infantino is no longer fit to lead the organisation.
1: And the Emmerdale star Lawrence Raab is the latest celebrity announced for Strictly Come Dancing 2026. The Glaswegian actor says it is a dream come true. That's the latest here from Radio News Hub. I'm Matthew Dudley.
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2: Trouble on the trains remain after a power cut in Manchester. Trains across the northwestern Midlands are still affected, with delays expected for the rest of the evening. Gianni Infantino has received the full support of the FIFA Management Board, but remains under pressure. Tanita Sims explains.
3: Mr. Infantino may have the support of FIFA, but as it stands, the European boycott of World Cup competitions remains in place. A statement from UEFA confirmed they will hold their position, as the conditions attached to their non-participation were clear and have not been met. They say the announcement that some people employed by the FIFA president and whose careers depend on his favour agree with him changes nothing. Meanwhile, Portugal legend Luis Figo has joined calls for Infantino to go, saying it is too late to save his dignity, but not to save football.
2: And in the last hour, Rangers have been defeated in the third qualifying round of the Europa League. The Jets have the chance to turn around the 2-1 scoreline next week. That's the latest from Radio News Hub. I'm Matthew Dudley.
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I'm DJ Huey, and this is the Latin Soul Experience. This is a show you're going to hear a mixture of Latin and soul. What an experience, all in the title. Let's tell you what I've played, my first five in a row at the start of the show. Starting off with Francisca Aguabella and some superb Latin jazz and jazz funk, Ramon's Desire. That's followed up by some relatively newish soul by Norma Jean Wright, Tear Down These Walls, and that was the Alex Di Ciao extended remix. The Salsa Romantica came from Tito Nee's Fabricando Fantasia, which means manufacturing fantasies. We went old school with Patrice Rushen, High In Me, and just finishing off in the background, Chaka Khan, and the melody still lingers on, Night in Tunisia. So, guys, you may not have heard from me for a little while, but I'm back each and every Thursday night. You'll catch me between 8 p.m. and 10 p.m. UK time here on Colourful.com, playing you lots of Latin and soul, and every so often we'll throw it in just like this.

0: DJ Huey. So glad to have your ears and your company. It's my absolute pleasure. Thursday night here in the UK. I don't know what time of day it is where you are, but make a note, I'll be here each and every Thursday for 2 hours at around this time.
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Oh yes, the record of the month for my show this month. It's an artist called Al Lindsay, and the track's called It's Gonna Be Alright. And you know, if you're listening to Colourful.com and the Latin Soul Experience, you really know it's gonna be alright. We do you 2 hours of back-to-back-to-back-to-back music. 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I'm DJ Huey.

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Now, I don't know what you think, but I think that is a very happy record. Enjoying it very much. It's called 24 Hours, and it's by Nils Landgren Funk Unit. I said F-U-N-K, Funk Unit. And it's from an album called License to Funk. Good stuff indeed. Before that one, we played you 24 Hours. DJ Henrix, Mambo in Love, and that was a DJ Kido remix. And thank you for those who've sent me a message saying, "Hugh, you've got a little bit of a cold there." Well, it's been hot and sunny, and yet I've picked up a cold. You could not make this up, could you?

0: Oh yes, a lovely summery sound of Sean LaBelle. A track called Mon Cher Amour. That features Macy Lee and Bobby Lyle. What a great track. We're soon coming up to the first hour. End of the first hour of this Latin Soul Experience. I hope you're enjoying the experience. Hope you're enjoying the ride. It's all about great back-to-back Latin and soul music and a bit more. We do stretch it a little bit. I'm DJ Huey. Coming up next, we're going to bring you two in a row salsa tracks. So men, get your Cuban heels on.
1: Hey, DJ Huey. I have my Cuban heels on. So why don't you drop me some fabulous salsa and Latin songs?
0: Well, if you insist.

Oh yes, two wonderful salsa tracks there in the background. Wheelo Piano and La Sonera del Sabor. Track with Aprende a Cantar. That basically says you must learn to sing. Something I should learn. Before that one, we played you Yanni Barel, Entre Candilejas, and that means By the Footlights. The first hour has absolutely flown. So we're going to end it with a bit of classic jazz funk. The artist, of course, is Mr. Donald Byrd. The track is called Loving You, and I'd love to see you in hour two. So don't go very far, because I'll be back very soon. I'm DJ Huey. This is the Latin Soul Experience Show right here on Colourful.com.

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2: There were some serious delays for the trains across the Northwest and the Midlands. An electric fault has brought lines to a standstill, with some reports now suggesting this could continue into Friday. FIFA have backed leader Gianni Infantino, but he's not out of the woods yet. Tanita Sims has this.
3: That's right. The FIFA Management Board has said Infantino has their full support to proceed as president after the controversy around his plans to sell stakes in a company to run the World Cup competitions. However, it's now been confirmed that a European boycott of the World Cup will remain in place. In a statement from UEFA, they say conditions about European nations taking part in FIFA competitions were clear and have not been met. Meanwhile, the English Football Association remain in the mind that Infantino is no longer fit to lead the organisation.
2: And Leeds United have this evening announced the signing of goalkeeper James Trafford. The 23-year-old joins the club on a 5-year deal, leaving Manchester City. That's the latest here from Radio News Hub. I'm Matthew Dudley.
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4: This is John Paul Tamayo, and you're listening to the silky, classy DJ Huey, playing the very best salsa, Latin jazz, and soul jams for you to dance to.

Hi, I was at the first ever party that DJ Huey played music at. The event was overcrowded, the floorboards were wonky, the speakers took up too much room, the amplifier kept conking out, the food in the kitchen got burned, the property got messed up, drinks got spilled everywhere, and the neighbors complained about the noise all night long. But the music Huey dropped was fantastic. It was a wicked party. This is why I'm locked in and listening right now to DJ Huey, playing the best mixture of Latin, soul, salsa, jazz music, and more anywhere on the radio. DJ Huey, where your company is his pleasure.

Well, I just want to welcome you to the second hour of the Latin Soul Experience right here on colourful.com. I'm DJ Huey. Thanks for hanging on and thanks for coming back. Starting off a second hour with a wonderful two in a row. The first track was Salsa in English by Leonardo Garcia, and it was his version of Stevie Wonder's Overjoyed. And on that song, it featured Max Rosado. The second track, in the background, Cha Cha Cha's His Very Best. The group are called Bezel, B-E-Z-E-L. And it's a version of Lola, whatever Lola wants, but it's actually just called Lola. And that features Sadak, Sergio Lebron, and Shay. Wonderful, wonderful two in a row. And if you stick around in this show, of course, later on we're going to play the Colourful Latin Soul Experience 5 in a Row Slow Jams, where we play you 5 different genres of music. So we're going to play you tonight from the genres of the world of soul, Latin mellow, reggae, salsa romantica, and smooth jazz. Hang around for that. In the meantime, here's some more Alex Chichao remix. It's a Disco Stallion. Now, when I first saw this title, I thought, Disco Stallion, what kind of record is he going to produce now? The track is called Love Is All We Need. And you know what, guys? It is a good one. So we're going to play this next. You know, this is live radio, and that's what happens on live radio, which is why I'm going to say it again. We're going to play it next. Disco Stallion style-y. Hang with it, guys, because it's not too bad at all. I like it.

Let's keep it locked on DJ Huey. DJ Huey, it's just amazing, don't you think? It's just amazing. I do.

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1: Well, thanks for saying that, Rob. It's very kind of you. You had a wonderful first two tracks with the salsa in English and the cha-cha-cha. Then we played you Disco Stallion, Love Is All We Need. And then you just heard Joe and a beautiful track called And Then. Late Night. It's not called All Do Do Do And Then. It's called And Then. Just two words. Let's bring you some salsa next.

Now, this is a Cuban group. Yes, it is, a real Cuban group. They're called Palo. I spell it for you. It's P-A-L-O, exclamation mark. So, you know, a straight line with a dot under it. Palo. This track is called El Tarru. T-A-R-R-U. What a party track that is. Haven't played it in ages. I was just thumbing through my records earlier this year. I thought, I'm going to play that tonight. So after this next track, which is the sound of Papa Four, a track called African Salsa, we're going to go to the DJ Huey and Colourful Latin Soul Experience 5 in a row slow jams. We're going to go straight into it after this track. Tonight the 5 tracks come from the world of soul, Latin, reggae, salsa romantica and smooth jazz. Means you're not going to hear my voice for a while. That must be a blessing. Sit back, kick back and relax. And let's get on with the music straight after this one from Papa Fal, African Salsa. You're going to know this even if you don't do salsa. It's one of those tracks where everyone's heard it. I don't know what it's called if they don't do salsa. But you can dance anyhow you want to be.

Hi, DJ Huey. It's time to sit down, kick back, relax, and enjoy you drop a sumptuous, silky, and smooth 5 tracks in a row. The lights are dimmed, and I'm all good to go. So I'm ready when you are.

And so it's been just a little while since you've heard from me, but that is a sublime, colourful Latin soul experience. Five slow jams in a row. We played the five different genres of music. So from the world of soul, from the album Dance With My Father, we played you Luther Vandross and a wonderful track called They Said You Needed Me. That was a soul. The Latin came from Camillo, a track called La Boda, which means the wedding. Beautiful Latin music. The reggae came from Ms. Wendy Walker, her version of Baby, I'm For Real. And then the salsa romantica came from a group called La Novella. The track was called Como Sin Nada, which basically means as if nothing had happened. And in the background, a very jazzy, smooth jazzy record by Trina Broussard, Truckle Sailing. I'm DJ Huey. Got one more track to play tonight. Thank you for listening to Colourful's Latin Soul Experience. I'll be back this time next week. In the meantime, I'm going to leave you with the sounds of some funky stuff from Mr. Willie Hutch. And a track I can show, Give You Love. One of my favourite Willie Hutch tracks. I will see you next week. Thanks for being here. Stay locked to colourful.com. Brilliant station, fabulous presenters, marvellous shows. I'm DJ Huey, and this has been the Latin Soul Experience. I'm out of here. Goodbye, and have a good week.

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1: Trouble on the trains could continue into Friday. Reports suggest the disruption from an electricity outage earlier on is far from over. Make sure you double check before you travel. Gianni Infantino has received the full support of the FIFA Management Board but remains under pressure. Tanita Sims has more.
2: Mr. Infantino may have the support of FIFA, but as it stands, the European boycott of World Cup competitions remains in place. A statement from UEFA confirmed they will hold their position as the conditions attached to their non-participation were clear and have not been met. They say the announcement that some people employed by the FIFA president and whose careers depend on his favour agree with him changes nothing. Meanwhile, Portugal legend Luis Figo has joined calls for Infantino to go, saying it is too late to save his dignity, but not to save football.
1: And Motherwell's impressive start under Alfred Johannesson continued as they secured a 1-1 draw away to HJK Helsinki in their Conference League qualifier. That's the latest from Radio News Hub. I'm Matthew Dudley.
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6: 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If I'm wired up, baby, one.

Yes, Mr. Prime Minister. Yes. Yes, Mr. Prime Minister. I understand the gravity of the situation. Yes, I'll put our best...

be changing up things for you as well at 10 o'clock with the Salsa Lounge. She's preparing the coffee and puffing up the cushions for you, so it's nice and comfortable if you like your salsa music and all things Latin. But in the meantime, it's me, Jazzy Q, right through. And of course, at 9 o'clock, we change up the vibes as we go eclectic right through to 10 o'clock. So keep tuned, keep it locked.

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Send a big shout going out to here, the executive class from the in the house.

enjoying the vibes. Glad you're enjoying the vibes with the K9 over there in New York City. Also, shouts going to Khan, Maverick Niles. Big shouts going out to Jen Kiriakou, Yola Marie,

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Good evening going out to Emma, Michello, to Michael, Stefano, Astrid, also to Vega,

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Subway through the mix on a Sleng Mega Tang style. Doing it for all the while, right here, Colourful Radio. Front of the Q Show. Me, Jazzy Q, taking it right through to 10 o'clock. And don't forget, if you just joined me for the very first

host with the most for the afternoon through to the evening is Barry Thomas. And he'll be making sure that you're nice and welcome when you come and join us. That's Sunday, the 9th of August, over at Canada Square, number 1 Canada Square.

complete the first hour of Wakandan style. The sound of Chelsea Comer alongside DJ Jackal. And they're taking us to paradise. Join me after the break when we change the vibes for you. Don't go nowhere. Stick around. Keep it right here. Colourful Lot.

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2: There were some serious delays for the trains across the Northwest and the Midlands. An electric fault has brought lines to a standstill, with some reports now suggesting this could continue into Friday. FIFA have backed leader Gianni Infantino, but he's not out of the woods yet. Tanita Sims has this.
3: That's right. The FIFA Management Board has said Infantino has their full support to proceed as president after the controversy around his plans to sell stakes in a company to run the World Cup competitions. However, it's now been confirmed that a European boycott of the World Cup will remain in place. In a statement from UEFA, they say conditions about European nations taking part in FIFA competitions were clear and have not been met. Meanwhile, the English Football Association remain in the mind that Infantino is no longer fit to lead the organisation.
2: And Leeds United have this evening announced the signing of goalkeeper James Trafford. The 23-year-old joins the club on a 5-year deal, leaving Manchester City. That's the latest here from Radio News Hub. I'm Matthew Dudley.
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Of course, here we are in the second hour of the show, part two of this evening's segment of the Front of the Queue, right here, courtesy of Colourful Radio. And we're doing it for you. Eclectic mix right through till 10 o'clock when we hand over to DJ Tully Mar and the Salsa Lounge. I want to say thank you very much for everyone who sent in some wonderful message regarding the mix. Yeah, it got a bit funky near the end, didn't it? Of course it did. That's what we do for you, Colourful, each every Wednesday between the hours of 8 and 9 in the mix, back-to-back house music style. But in the meantime, Shaka Khan, and you know the one, you all know it's called I Know You, I Live.

We went back to back there in the mix there for you. So fine. The sound of Ingram and Smoovin', Groovin'. Up before that, we had Jeanette Lady Day, I beg your pardon, and Come Let Me Love You, the old classic. We're in the nice 80s grooves there, weren't we? And coming in, Mr. Howard Johnson. And so fine. Colorful front of the two, eclectic. Here we go.

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2: Here's an awesome number that came across the sound of 320 and their track Could It Be Love. Eclectic mix for you on Colourful. We do it for your different vibes all the while, and we change it up.

That's the way we do it right here on Colourful. We do the vibes for you, we do the vibes. It's been a lovely day, the sunshine has been out, it's been very warm, a bit close actually, a bit close and humid today in London town. But if you fancy some outdoor experience, like I said earlier on in the show, in the first hour, the Reunited Party will be back this weekend on the 9th of August over at Canada Square, number 1 Canada Square. It's over there in Canary Wharf, Tube Station, Jubilee Line takes you right there, and the Elizabeth Line, that takes you right there too. And yes, it's going to be the Reunited Party at the Oasis, a rooftop terrace party. And of course, your host has brought DJs together like Lindsay Wesker and Mickey D. Alongside myself, Jazzy Q, we will be there in attendance playing some good music for you. It's lovely surroundings. It'd be a nice day. The weather forecast looks really, really good. And it kicks off around about 3 o'clock, and it goes on till 10 o'clock in the evening. So it's a nice daytime experience with the Reunited crew. Try and make it down. There's a limited amount of tickets left. If you want tickets, go on to the event website. Search the Reunited Party, and you can get your tickets from there for the night. You can also pre-order food if you follow the link, and you can pre-order food and drinks actually, so there's no queuing up at the bar. You get a service to wherever you're sitting down on that lovely roof terrace there in Canary Wharf. That's this Sunday, the 9th of August. And if you really feel like pushing the boat out, I'll tell you about something happening on the 8th of August. Deep House Honey, they're having their party over there in East London at the HWK bar. You go onto their website and you can join their summer party. They're having a summer party too. Big shouts going to Nita and the crew. And that's where we're doing it for you right here in Carnival. Lots of things happening over the weekend, but you know we need to be the Reunited Party. Yay! We had Amel Lorex earlier on, and Just Once. And in the background, the Lord of Soul, Mr. Hal Hudson. And Lady You Are. Carnival, front of the queue.

0: as you wind off the show with Mr. Peverin Everett.
1: So don't be scared.
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1: Baby, see,
0: I want to say quickly thank you very much for joining me this evening on the Front of the Q Show. It's been a pleasure playing some music for you. And don't forget we do it again all again next week, same time, same place, right here in Carnival.
1: Things you've never seen.
0: And I want to quickly remind you, don't forget to see you on Sunday over at the Reunited Party over there in Canada Square, Canary Wharf.

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2: Trouble on the trains could continue into Friday. Reports suggest the disruption from an electricity outage earlier on is far from over. Make sure you double check before you travel. Gianni Infantino has received the full support of the FIFA Management Board but remains under pressure. Tanita Sims has more.
3: Mr. Infantino may have the support of FIFA, but as it stands, the European boycott of World Cup competitions remains in place. A statement from UEFA confirmed they will hold their position as the conditions attached to their non-participation were clear and have not been met. They say the announcement that some people employed by the FIFA president and whose careers depend on his favour agree with him changes nothing. Meanwhile, Portugal legend Luis Figo has joined calls for Infantino to go, saying it is too late to save his dignity but not to save football.
2: And Motherwell's impressive start under Alfred Johannesson continued as they secured a 1-1 draw away to HJK Helsinki in their Conference League qualifier. That's the latest from Radio News Hub. I'm Matthew Dudley.
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2: Travel chaos is expected to continue after a power outage across the Midlands and northwest England. Network Rail say engineers are making good progress, but there'll be more cancellations. This changes nothing. That's the message from UEFA, who say their World Cup boycott remains. It's after FIFA president Gianni Infantino apologised for his controversial plan to sell stakes in a company to run the World Cup to private investors. Reform UK say they would cap the number of vape shops across the country to 1,000 if they were in government. Zain Youssef is their spokesperson.
3: Reform UK will execute a comprehensive strategy to reclaim our high street. Firstly, we will introduce national licensing for vape shops. These licenses will be capped at 1,000 premises allocated to local authority. This measure will instantly reduce the number of vape shops by 70%.
2: And today marks the start of the Edinburgh Fringe Festival. There'll be over 57,000 performances across the month. From Radio News Hub, I'm Lucy Gorman-Lee.
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